0: In Session. Control Room in Live.
1: Like I wanna be inside of you when the sun goes down.

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0: I can't hold it no more. You're gonna come home with me.
1: Yeah.

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Why won't you? Why won't you? Why won't you? Why won't you? Why won't you? Why won't you? Why won't you? I want you. I want you.

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And listen to this fat bass that will send the blood coursing through your veins.